0: like a.
1: Try that.
0: It sounds like a Kurt Vile thing.
1: Try that. 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

0: 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I love you and I miss you so much. Okay, bye.
1: Fórmula Éxitos. 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

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Pull up in a ghost, red light, I'm passing by. Yeah, all you see is smoke. Yeah, that's just how it goes. I'm popping tags, I do the most. Red ice, SRTs, hella horses hit.